0: Mais música. Dinâmica FM.
1: I know, but it's just some things I gotta get off my chest, alright?

hitting. I love your... I like... your heart. Just kidding. I love your...